0: man is a brave man.
1: Shout out to my man, Mother Joe. 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Say my name.

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No be today with the go. 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Yeah, for your body, wanna tongolo. 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

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No be today with the go go. 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Yeah, for your body wanna tongolo. 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

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No no no. 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No be today with the go. 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Yeah, but your body, wanna tongue. I found the money to do.

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No be today with the go. Oh, for your body, they follow. Yeah, for your body, wanna don't go low. 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

0: 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Then I'll leave him on scene. Then I'll leave him on scene. Then I'll leave him on scene. Then I'll leave him on scene.
1: Ain't shit but a bitch with a bad. DJ, yeah.